0: Maxi Madrugada 93.
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2: Good evening. This is the Intergalactic Operator. Can I help you?
3: Yes. I'm trying to reach Flight Commander P.R. Johnson on Mars Flight 2247.
2: 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Hold on, please. You're through.
3: Thank you.

sorry to interrupt your conversation, but we are experiencing violent storm conditions in the asteroid belt at this time. We may lose this valuable deep space communication.

They're all to hide my guilt and shame. I forgive you, now I ask the same of you. While we were